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Globally Your Truly English Program accompanied by Tia here in this midday chills. Hello listener, I would like to talk more about English today. It is Inside Globally start from 12 until 2 p.m. with a lot of English songs, of course, special for you in this weekend. So listener, don't go anywhere because I would like to start this Inside Globally special for you. So stay tuned here and I would like to play the song special for you. This is by Tame Impala featuring Jenny with Dracula.

0: Exploring Bali. Suba Museum is a museum of Balinese traditional agriculture tools and old documentation to remind all young generation about Suba organization which has famous in the world. It is located in Sanggulang countryside Kediri sub-district and Tabanan Regency. This museum is open for public to be one of the tourist destinations in Tabanan Regency, west part of Bali. It is strategically located in Tabanan town and close with other tourist destinations in its regency. A tourist destination in Tabanan village to see a museum about ancient agricultures in Bali, from agricultural tours and famous irrigation system. Very suitable for those of you who want to know more about the agriculture system in this beloved island of Bali. Visit to the Bali Suba Museum will increase your knowledge about agriculture tools and system.
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0: again. Exploring Bali. Tukacepung Waterfall is a beautiful waterfall located in Penida Village, Tembuku Sub-District, Bangli Province. Classified as a tourist attraction that was just introduced a few years ago. Because the beauty of the waterfall make this tourist attraction famous now. The scenery offered in this place is so beautiful, and you can swim in this place with really clear water. The history of the Tukacepung is that at first, it was used by local residents as a place of cleansing, or in Balinese terms known as meluka. While the meluka process is a ritual process for Hindus in Bali whose purpose to cleanse the body and soul spiritually. Tukacepung Waterfall is a waterfall that has a height of about 15 meters. If you come to this waterfall midday, it will look like this waterfall falls from the sky because it is dazzled by sunlight.
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Hello listener, welcome back to Encyclopedia, your truly English program. Of course, you are still with your host, with your broadcaster here, Martia Suwari. And we will talk about unique Balinese ingredients that called telengis. Have you heard before, listener? Yes, many tourists know sambal matah or sate lilit in Bali, but only for a few people may know about telengis or pesan telengis. So what is telengis, listener? So telengis is a solid residue after coconut milk is cooked after a long time to produce coconut oil, of course. In Bali, people do not throw it away. Instead, they use it as a delicious cooking ingredient. Yes, telengis is an example of traditional Balinese wisdom. Almost every part of the coconut is useful in Bali.

So simple things that you can remember about telengis is, telengis is a residue from making traditional coconut oil in Bali. But if you have a question about how to get telengis tia or how is telengis made? So let's not talk about how telengis is made. Yes, of course, the first one, fresh coconut are grated. Then, of course, people squeeze the grated coconut to get coconut milk. And then after that, the coconut milk is cooked slowly over low heat. As it cooks, the oil separates from the coconut milk and the oil is collected as a traditional coconut oil, and you may know, listener. And the next one, the brown solids left behind are called telengis. Yes, of course, the process takes several hours, but the result is very, very worth it. Yes, listener, of course, if you want to get telengis, you can go to local restaurants and you will get this telengis. And of course, there's a lot of food with telengis for the ingredients. And I would like to talk more about telengis, but after this song. So don't go anywhere. Stay tuned here on 95.3 RRI Pro 2 Denpasar.

Yes, that was Anne-Marie by 2002. And yes, listener, we still continue to talk about the Telengis. Yes, yeah, listener, that is, of course, from coconut milk. Yes, do you remember what I said before? Telengis is a residue from making traditional coconut oil. But what food will be better with telengis, Tia? Yes, I have the answer for you. Yes, it's come to the best part. It's about eating, because it's eating time also. It's lunch time, so don't forget to get your lunch, listener. If you ask me what foods can we make with telengis, so listener, there are many delicious Balinese dishes you can make with telengis. So mostly people in Bali use telengis to make sambal telengis, lawar telengis, and tum telengis or pesan telengis. Some families also mix it with vegetable and traditional Balinese spices. So if you still ask me about how it tastes, how does it taste, listener? So listener, many people I asked before say telengis has a rich, savory, and slightly sweet flavor. And I already tried it, listener. And it, it smells very, so very good. And it tastes a little bit sweet, a little bit like creamy, and it's so delicious. So if you like a rich, savory, and slightly sweet flavor, you need to try it because it's so delicious. Yeah, of course, it also has a delicious roasted coconut aroma. So the texture is very soft but slightly grainy, listener, making it very enjoyable to eat with warm rice. So if you like coconut and traditional Balinese food, you should definitely try this telengis food. So listener, what are you waiting for? Let's come to traditional warungs or traditional warung, yeah, of course. And you will try this telengis, and of course it's very cheap, listener. So let's try it.

0: Foodiepedia. Let's talk about food. Betutu is a Balinese dish of steamed or roast chicken or duck in rich bumbu betutu. This highly seasoned and spiced dish is a popular dish in Bali, Indonesia. An even spicier version is available using extra spicy sauce made from uncooked or raw onion slice mixed with red chili, peppers, and also coconut oil. Betutu is a richly spiced Balinese poultry dish. It is often called according to its main ingredients. The first one is ayam betutu, is a chicken betutu, while bebek betutu is the duck version. This traditional dish can be found off the menu of luxury hotels or a restaurant in Bali. And it is popular among tourists. So, let's try it!
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Yeah, that was Indonesian song special for you listener. It is Encyclo Bali by Nyoman Paul and Andi Rianto. So wonderful, so spectacular. And yeah, listener, I think that's all about Foodiepedia. Foodie information in this Encyclo Bali. And it's already 13:16. Of course, I would like to continue Balinese information special for you, but after this song. So don't go anywhere. 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And don't forget to follow our social media at Instagram, Facebook, X fanpage, or TikTok at RRI Pro 2 Denpasar. 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And yeah, listeners, stay tuned here. I would like to play another song special for you by Coldplay. It feels like I'm falling in love.

Hello listener, welcome back to Encyclo Bali, your truly English program. Yes, we like to talk about Bali Art Festival 2026. Yes, it's also known as Pesta Kesenian Bali. We call it, the local people call it Pesta Kesenian Bali, of course. Yes, the Bali Art Festival is the largest annual cultural festival in Bali, and every year it brings together thousands of artists, dancers, musicians, and craftsmen from all over the island to celebrate Balinese traditional and creativity, and its event from national and international performers. And yes, this year, in 2026, festival began on June 13, and today, July 11, 2026, is the final day or the last day of the month-long celebration of Bali Art Festival 2026. Throughout the festival, visitors have enjoyed traditional dance performances, gamelan orchestras, theater and exhibition, cultural paradise, workshop, and traditional carved displays. This event has welcomed both local residents and visitors from around the world, making it one of the Bali's most important cultural attractions, of course, every year. The Bali Art Festival is more than just entertainment for you, listener. It is a celebration of Balinese identity and a place where traditional art continue to grow and inspire new generations. So have you been going there before, listener? Or if you never been there, you need to come today, of course, right now. Because today is the last day of Pesta Kesenian Bali or Bali Art Festival, so don't miss it.

cultural tradition and creative expression from every regency and city across Bali. Tonight, listener, is a closing day or closing ceremony serve a special moment to conclude this year's festival and honor everyone who has contributed to the island's largest cultural celebration in Bali. Yes, listener, the closing ceremony of the 48th Bali Art Festival 2026 will begin at 7 p.m. Central Indonesia Time or WITA at the Arda Chandra Open Stage Bali Art Center or Taman Budaya Bali. And the program I would like to inform to you, the first one, the presentation of awards to the first, second, and third and honorable mention winners of the Wimbakara or competition. The presentation of the Adi Sewaka Nugraha Award, or it's recognizing individuals for their outstanding dedication and lifelong contribution to the preservation and development of the art in Bali. The official unveiling of the theme of the 49th Bali Art Festival 2027, which will serve the inspiration for the next year festival. Yes, of course, listener, I would like to invite you all, listener, to join the closing night of the 48th Bali Art Festival 2026. And together, let us celebrate the achievement of the artists, cultural figures, and creative communities who have brought the festival to live over the past month while looking forward to a new journey towards the 49th Bali Art Festival in 2027. So listener, if you have a free time tonight, don't forget to come to PKB in Arda Chandra. And of course, you will see a lot of people right there. Will be announced also about the information about 49th Bali Art Festival in 2027. So don't forget to come, listener, because today is the last day of PKB 2026. And if you miss it, you will be waiting for 1 year again. And yeah, listener, thank you for listening in this Encyclobalization. And if you miss this information, start from 12 until 2 p.m. today, you need to wait until tomorrow. Because the Encyclobalization is already finished for now, and it's already 13:51 p.m. Sorry if there are any mistakes when I held this Encyclobalization, listener. Thank you for listening, but still, don't go anywhere. Because I would like to give you more information, but not with English information. We continue to Indonesian information in entertainment information soon, but after this song. So don't go anywhere. Stay tuned here on 95.3 RRI Pro 2 Denpasar.

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